of a gun. He gonna make pretty women jump and shout. Then the world wanna know

An hour on the seventh day, on the seventh month, the seventh doctor said he was born for good luck.

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1: Recklessly, you lost that love, baby. 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
1: Oh, good. 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

0: 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I'm Rick James.
1: Cocaine is a hell of a drug.
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